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11: Q98. Sienna Spyro, is it nice to be home?
12: I just got back to London. It's very nice to be home.
11: So what do you do when you get home? You're like, to get back in home mode, what's the first thing you do?
12: I boil an egg.
11: Boil an egg?
12: Yeah.
11: You miss eggs when you're on the road?
12: Yes. I miss boiling them myself, though.
11: That's a thing for you. Is it like a, is it the process you just like? It just makes you feel comfortable?
12: It just makes me feel I'm back. No matter how crazy anything gets, it's still 9 minutes while the water's boiling, and you still might get it wrong. I don't know. I just like it. I boil an egg.
11: Do you know the weirdest thing? I don't like eggs. It's the only food I don't like.
12: Oh, I can't deal with this.
11: I know.
12: There's too many people in my life coming out with I don't like eggs.
11: Who else doesn't like eggs?
12: People in my life.
11: You're like people to remain nameless. Other people don't like eggs.
12: Yeah. Other people don't like eggs.
11: That's hilarious.
12: I'm like, just try it this way.
11: Like breakfast time, it's very inconvenient. You go to brunch, everyone eats eggs, and I can't eat eggs. It sucks. I'm going to tell you, Sienna, I don't like it.
12: I think you should try. Have you ever had something called aramat?
11: No.
12: I don't know if it's just in England. It's like an all-purpose seasoning, and it just tastes insane. And you just have like a boiled egg for 9 minutes, so it's a little bit like soft. Still, aromat is perfect. It's a perfect egg.
11: I'll try it for you.
12: All right.
11: Just because you seem super passionate about it.
12: You seem like you mean this in your soul. Well, I just think it's really good, and I think you'd enjoy it.
11: I think you're wrong. Sienna Spyro chilling. More coming up on OHP.

0: Open house party. Sienna Spyro's been hanging out. Her song is Die on This Hill. And we have a lot of really good questions to get to. We'll come back next week and get to those. I just appreciate you so much. Thank you for your time. You're really incredible.
1: Thank you. Thank you so much.
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2: 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Hello, I'm Eric Hurley with the Police Department Traffic Unit. We don't write tickets to raise money. We write tickets to change behavior. Speed was the primary factor in more than 60% of the 28 fatal crashes we investigated last year. Every stop we make might be the one that prevents the next death. I'd rather give you a citation than tell your loved one you're never coming home.
3: 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Speed is the most common factor we find in deadly crashes. 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
10: Hey there, you're looking good on a Monday. How we doing, boys?
11: Yeah.
10: Excellent. Let's talk about today and what this day has in store for us. So we have comedian Takashi Wakasugi coming up, and everyone needs a laugh. We've got a round of Bob and Sherry's potluck. We're going to talk about why is baseball... I think it's the most superstitious sport.
5: I think it is.
10: Would you agree?
5: Oh, yeah, absolutely.
11: Yes.
10: And the reason that I'm even thinking about how superstitious baseball is we just had a really funny example of baseball superstition ending a batting slump. But before we do anything else, you know how we like to begin a brand new work week around these parts. We like to begin it with...
12: it's marvelous. It's wonderful.
13: Why, that's marvelous.
14: This is exciting, riveting, and marvelously temporary.
15: It's time for the Marvelous News.
16: Jude Baker is from Summerfield, Georgia, and he was 12 years old when he was diagnosed with Ewing sarcoma. It's a very rare and aggressive form of cancer that affects the bones and all the surrounding tissue, and it requires long and brutal treatments. Now, watching his son suffer was heartbreaking for his dad, and after many months of painful treatments, Jude finally got to ring the hospital bell to celebrate the end of chemotherapy. That also meant he qualified for a wish through Make-A-Wish Georgia. Now, most kids that do the Make-A-Wish thing, they choose trips or some big adventure or maybe a chance to meet one of their heroes. But Jude came up with something entirely different. Going back and forth to and from the hospital, Jude saw people struggling with homelessness. And even though he was fighting for his own life and health, what they were going through, he noticed it and it stayed on his mind. So this Georgia 14-year-old used his wish to feed and help hundreds of people that were homeless. Jude said, "I got out of my own version of heck." I like that. Heck. "And I want to help others who are going through their own version."

0: Now, the Wish coordinator, Emily Campbell, she said June's request stood out immediately because she said it's not a wish that the foundation even tells kids is an option. Make-A-Wish Georgia and local volunteers made Jude's idea come true. Backpacks were filled with supplies and handed out. Sleeping bags were collected for people without shelter. And hot meals were prepared for anyone in need in the community. More than 300 people lined up and received help. Jude made one personal rule for the day. He refused to eat until every person in line had been served first. Jude said he wanted to help them because he was in a bad situation, and they are too. Now, Jude hopes his story will encourage others to help people in their communities. He said they can do it. It doesn't have to come from a wish. Everybody can help. Jude's compassion deeply moved people across the community, and it inspired local business owners Kevin Godfrey and Leslie Watwood to launch a fundraiser to give something back to Jude and his family. Now, the fundraiser's goal is to send Jude and all of his loved ones on a very memorable trip where they can just focus on some joy, some rest, and making some happy memories after such a difficult time that they've been through. They've already raised over $60,000 for the trip. Now, Jude's mother said at first, Jude didn't understand. Why would these strangers be donating this money to support him? And she explained because he did such a good thing, he's getting rewarded. So now Jude's dreaming about what kind of trip this is going to be. What a kid.
1: What a kid. Kids like this, they are born, not made, I swear.
0: Yes.
2: You're right.
1: These kids just arrive in the world and they have a different mission.
0: Can you imagine you're in a car and you're going to get another one of these treatments that's going to make you sick? You're dreading it. You're just, oh my gosh, because this is going to be awful. And you're looking at other people and going, man, they're having a tough time. Somebody needs to help them. I mean, come on.
1: See what I mean? Like these are really special. These are special people. Their operating system is a couple generations ahead. They're evolved. Yep. That was truly marvelous news. I do like beginning. I think it's important that we begin every week of shows with marvelous news, because y'all see how quickly things disintegrate.
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1: Woo, like well, 1 minute it's look at this little boy, his big generous spirit. Coming up next, man kills entire family, celebrates at Outback. You know, like. Thank you, Lamar. We need the balance. Yeah. It's the Bob and Sherry Show.
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20: Carolina weather. Today will be mostly sunny with a high of 94. Tonight will be mostly clear with a low of 66. And Tuesday will be partly cloudy with a high back up to 94.

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4: Hey, I was wondering if you guys ever thought about doing a best of Everyone Needs a Laugh. Just a thought. This is Tim from North Carolina. First time caller. Been listening since 2019.
5: Jim, I'll answer this. We kind of do that. So any of our favorite Everyone Needs a Laugh comedians, I put them in best of shows that we have when we go on vacation. So we are doing that. So listen for that when we do a best of show. So
6: Thank you for listening, Jim. Thank you for finding the show back in 2019 and listening. I'm glad that Jim called, because I recently had a question. I had a DM from a listener who's like, they were asking me who the comedian was one day last week, and that they really liked the set and what made us start doing that. And I can tell you that. So we had always, from the very beginning of our show, we had always featured stand-up comedians. We have a lot of friends in that business, and, you know, people would come, they would be on tour, and we would have them on, famous comedians that, you know, everybody's heard of, like Bobcat Goldthwait and Jeff Dunham and, what's his name? The redneck guy. You know what I'm talking about. Foxworthy. Yeah. To, up and coming comedians that were just trying to break. So we had always featured that on our show, and it always tried to help those folks out. And then the COVID lockdowns came and the comedy clubs closed. And suddenly all these people had no way to make a living. So we began bringing them on our happy hours, our live happy hours, not because we could pay them. We can't even pay ourselves, but you know, they could at least, you know, work on material and stuff. And then we created the feature so that stand-up comedians would still get some promotion for when the comedy clubs open back up. And then the lockdowns ended and we decided to keep it going because people enjoyed it. And so that's how the Everyone Needs a Laugh thing came about. It was just one of those, you know, like impulsive things. Let's help our friends who are comedians out. And here it is. And we really like it because it gives us a chance to feature people that are not headliners, that are not, you know, going to be hosting Saturday Night Live or on the Tonight Show yet, but they're headed that way.
5: And for a lot of them, it's given them exposure that they wouldn't have had otherwise. And so they're very appreciative of it.
6: Well, and it was especially dicey during the COVID lockdowns when people like, and it wasn't just comedians. It was a lot of folks could not go to work. And when you can't go to work, you don't have a paycheck. And when you don't have a paycheck, it makes it real dicey whether or not you're going to get that rent covered. Mm. All right. Morons in the News is straight ahead. It's the Bob and Sherry Show.
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12: Good morning from the CBS 17 newsroom. I'm Bill Young. 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
13: Carolina weather. Today will be mostly sunny with a high of 94. Tonight will be mostly clear with a low of 66, and Tuesday will be partly cloudy with a high back up to 94.
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0: It's like out of a horror movie. It has red lights in its eyes, and it has this big snarl and big teeth.
1: So here's what I'm going to say. If you don't have one of these in your front yard and you claim to love Halloween.
2: Oh, yeah.
1: Do you, though? Do you love Halloween? Because if you got your order in right now, this thing would be here by Halloween. And nobody else on the block is going to have a Japanese monster wolf robot.
0: And Sherry, it's got like a little solar panel in the back. So it powers itself.
1: It's sustainable.
3: Energy efficient. Yes.
1: Yeah. Sustainable. So if you were worried about like, wow, can I really like, how do I explain to Kevin why I just spent all of our retirement on a Japanese monster wolf robot? Well, it's solar powered, my love. We're saving on batteries. I can't get enough of this. All right. That is more on in the news. Hey, speaking of Japan, coming up, comedian Takashi Wakasugi and Everyone Needs a Laugh. It's the Bob and Sherry Show.
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11: If you are struggling with substance abuse, alcohol, pills, whatever it may be, first of all, it's nothing to be ashamed of. We know addiction is a brain disease, and we also know getting into recovery can be tough. Also, in case this helps, I want to tell you about a new study at a Harvard School of Public Health, which found that spiritual belief, the idea of a steady religious practice, had a protective effect from addiction. Experts we talked to told us there were probably a few reasons why this might be the case. Number one, excessive drug and alcohol use would not be the norm in a religious community, and people want to fit in. Two, a belief in a higher power provides people with hope and solace, great foils for addiction. And three, and I think there's some merit to this, regular attendance in a faith community also provides connection. Just like in AA, camaraderie and social support is often what you need. I'm Dr. Sanjay Gupta, helping you live a better life.
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18: Off of it.
19: Today will be mostly sunny with a high of 94. Tonight will be mostly clear with a low of 66. And Tuesday will be partly cloudy with a high back up to 94.
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6: I fell down a rabbit hole of insane medical bills that people have battled. And I want to share this one because if you need any convincing that everything is just made up and a giant racket, this should do it. Okay, this happened in Kansas. First-time parents welcoming their first child, a baby girl, into the world. Now, the bill was $270,951 because she needed some time in the NICU. And that was $207,000 for the NICU. The reason the bill was so high is because the hospital in Kansas had a little rule that they decided to enforce with this couple. If you have two parents and they each have a job and they each have health insurance through their job, you pick the insurance based on which parent's birthday comes first in the calendar year, even if they have the worst insurance.
7: What? Can you say that again?
6: What is that? Two people that both parents had health insurance through their jobs. This hospital decided to enforce an obscure rule on the books where they would charge the insurance of the person whose birthday came first in the calendar year, even if it was the worst insurance. And that's how these people got a bill for $270,951. Folks, everything is just made up. And it's designed to make you crazy. There's no other explanation. Another newborn story in Florida. Their baby was born in November of 2020, 2 months in the NICU. The family got after insurance. Okay, keep this in mind. This is after insurance. The family got a bill for $550,124. And the hospital said, but we can do a payment plan. And your monthly payment will just be $45,843.
8: Good heavens.
6: Basically, for some people's whole annual salary every 30 days. It took the family a year to fight for a more reasonable payment plan. It took the people in Kansas almost 2 years to fight the whole, well, your birthday comes first, so. It's.
7: Sherry, I feel like you're making this up. I feel like this is.
6: Well, I thought I would share this because before the show started today, we were talking amongst ourselves and Max said, I kind of feel like I'm at a place in my life where if I get sick, I just have to die.
7: Yeah.
6: Because of the cost of health insurance. Yeah. But maybe, you know what, Max, don't worry. I'm sure the hospital will put you on a monthly payment plan of $45,000 and then it'll be, you know, just a little bit at a time and it's all gone.
7: Isn't that nice of them? Isn't that nice of them?
6: It's the Bob and Sherry Show.
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15: Good morning from the CBS 17 newsroom. I'm Bill Young. A Sanford woman in jail without bond accused of leading law enforcement on a chase that ended in a crash in Southern Pines. It happened Saturday. According to authorities, a Moore County deputy tried stopping Kendra Snipe for speeding. Instead, they say she took off, ultimately leading to the crash at the intersection of US 1 and Sodders Boulevard when her car hit an SUV. A woman and one-year-old in the SUV were taken to the hospital. Snipe's passenger was also hurt. Charges against her include reckless driving and driving with a revoked license. Disabled American veterans and recruit military are hosting a nationwide virtual job fair tomorrow the 19th. It's from noon until 4 and features 71 employers across different industries. You are asked to register in advance. I have a link to do so. Go

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3: It's time for Everyone Needs a Laugh. Here is comedian Takashi Wakasugi.
4: Thank you so much. Thank you. I love dogs. Do you like dogs? I love dogs because the dog is always dog. Like, I mean the small one, dog, right? And the big one, still dog. Do you think there are so many different dogs here, but it's always dog, isn't it? I think dogs are very kind, patient, unite together, respect each other. It's a very nice animal. That's why I love dogs, right? That's why I don't like a small one, small animal, like a mouse, rat, hamster. They all look the same. They should have one name, rat, but they have all different names. That's so selfish. Disrespect, ego, I don't like it. I don't like it. And I talk about it to my friends, and my friends show me the photo of, do you know guinea pig? Do you know guinea pig? That's just massive hamster. But they call guinea pig using different animal name. That's worse, I don't like it. I don't like it. Like American people, if you ask question to American people, where are you from? They always answer, oh, I'm from New York, I'm from California, something like that, right? That's rat. That's rat. Just America is

0: enough. American people, they are so rat. There should be more dog. Like Asian, we are dog because you are patient, unite together, you know what I mean? So here you go to supermarket, you can find Asian section. You can find Asian section, right? You can find Chinese, Korean, Japanese, Indian stuff, but we call Asian section. That's dog. Did you know there's no Italian section supermarket? Did you know there's no Italian section? They call pasta section. That's rat. There should be more dog. I love Western Australia. Anyone from WA? And I also love South Australia too, because they put country name to their state's name. That's dog. Western Australia, South Australia, they are dog. I love it. Like other states, Victoria, New South Wales, Queensland, that's rat. You are rat. It's a bit selfish, disrespect. Sandwich? Do you like sandwich? Sandwich, toasties, burger, panini, that's rat. That's rat. They all look same, isn't it? They should have one name. Curry is dog. Curry is dog, isn't it? There are so many different curry, but it's always green curry, butter chicken curry, that's dog. Motorbike is the best dog. Did you know that? It's the best dog. Because human, we made bicycle first, right? And after, we made motorbike. And the motorbike, way better than bicycle, do you think? Lots of power, lots of technology there. But they still use the name bike. To respect. Good dog. Very good dog. That's why I really don't like air fryer. Air fryer is just cheap version of oven, do you think? Oven is fantastic, right? So air fryer should be mini oven or lazy oven. But they call air fryer. That's not rat, that's guinea pig. Don't be a rat, be a dog. Thank you.
1: Love that.
2: Takashi Wakasugi.
3: You had to meme it for the whole thing.
1: You did.
3: Yeah.
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3: Yeah.
2: 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And what we do is we click the menu tab and look for Everyone Needs a Laugh. And then every comedian we've spotlighted is right there. Including Takashi Wakasugi. 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
15: Carolina weather. Today will be mostly sunny with a high of 94. Tonight will be mostly clear with a low of 66. And Tuesday will be partly cloudy with a high back up to 94. Hey.

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5: This may be one of the most amazing things I've learned. And I would have never thought about this. You got to wonder, the word cool. Now, slang words, they come and go, and they sort of have a shelf life, and I think this is right, about 2 years. You know, a group of people comes up with a word, and it goes for a while, and then the parents start using it, and it goes away, you know, so about 2 years. But not the word cool. The word cool has been around for over 500 years.
6: Whoa.
7: Oh, now, wow.
5: It started off as a word that would describe not warm, but not actually cold, okay? Between the 14th and 17th centuries, cool was used to describe a calm, collected state of mind. Now, by the 18th century, a cool-headed person was a person that was not easily excitable. He wouldn't get upset. By the 19th century, the term cool was applied to a large amount of money, as in a cool million a cool hundred grand.
7: Yeah, I've heard that.
5: Okay. Now, in the 1930s, it was part of African-American jazz slang, and it meant fashionable or stylish. And Miles Davis released a total album, and the name of the album was Birth of the Cool. Now, by the 1940s, it had spread across the country in American English, and it meant really good or excellent. And it bumped swell and groovy slam out of the way, and it is still with us today. People say cool all the time. Cool has never went out.
6: Yeah.
5: They say that the reason this works is it's about an ambient thing, you know? Because of its history, it's cool. It just stayed because it's used in other language. You know, ice is cool, the drink is cool, whatever. So, but we use it the way we use it, and it has never went away.
7: And what's interesting, Lamar? Yeah, as I sit here and think about it, it sounds right coming out of your 92-year-old grandmother's mouth.
6: Yes.
7: And it sounds right coming out of a 7-year-old.
6: Mm-hmm.
7: Like it's one of those things that you never seem like if your 92-year-old mamma said, "What a slayful fit, queen," you would be like, "What? Mamma, what?" But if your mamma said, "That looks cool," it, you know, it wouldn't make you jump. That's so fun.
6: Yeah.
7: That's so cool. It's the Bob and Sherry Show.
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17: Good morning from the CBS 17 newsroom. I'm Bill Young. More than 7,500 boots at Hendrick Stadium on Fort Bragg now honor America's fallen heroes. 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
15: Carolina weather. Today will be mostly sunny with a high of 94. Tonight will be mostly clear with a low of 66. And Tuesday will be partly cloudy with a high back up to 94.
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7: Hey, Bob and Sherry team. This is Kelsey in Tennessee. I was calling because I just heard the segment on the Taco Bell breakfast. And let me tell you, hand to God, I just was talking to somebody about this the other day because it is so sad that they don't sell breakfast anymore. And for a while, they were still marketing like on their signs and stuff that they had breakfast, but I would go and they'd be like, no, we don't do that anymore. But one of the items that also along with the waffle taco that was so good was the brunch wrap. I think it was called brunch wrap instead of crunch wrap. And it had in there, it had, hash brown, eggs, bacon or sausage. And then you could get it like California style, which would have guacamole all in there, like crunch wrap style, like wrap and everything. It was so good. And also their hash browns rival McDonald's. They're neck and neck with being the best hash browns on the fast food market. There were some other good items that were really, really good. I think they had like burritos and stuff like that, breakfast burritos. And it was so good. And I'm just still so sad that they don't make them anymore. So just thought I'd call in and tell you how much I missed the waffle taco like y'all do too. Anyways, y'all have a great day and talk to y'all later. Bye.
8: I just want to say that some Taco Bells do still serve breakfast, but none of them
9: have
8: breakfast.
9: Well, that's confusing.
8: None of them
9: That's confusing.
8: I know.
9: And Taco Bell owes the world an explanation and an apology. Like, you can't have some Taco Bells serving breakfast, because then I promise you the Taco Bell you go to for breakfast won't be included in that, and then you end up looking like a crazy Karen.
8: Right.
9: Here's what I don't understand about the great Taco Bell breakfast controversy. This wasn't mainstream when I was a kid, but I would have eaten the heck out of this. A tortilla with some scrambled eggs and something else in it. Bacon, cheese, sausage, salsa, guacamole, avocado, a tomato, whatever. Mm-hmm. That is a banging breakfast. You would think that Taco Bell would dominate in this category. Would you not?
8: You would think, yeah. Especially with all the things that she was describing there. And

0: Today will be mostly sunny with a high of 94. Tonight will be mostly clear with a low of 66. And Tuesday will be partly cloudy with a high back up to 94.
1: Like. For sure, like. Ooh, isn't that cute? 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
1: 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I mean, yeah, sure, it all makes sense. 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
1: Love it. It'll be a mainly sunny Monday with a high of 94 degrees. Tonight will be mostly clear with a low of 66, and Tuesday will be partly cloudy with a high once again of 94. It is going to be toasty this week, and while we will start out rain-free, a decent chance for rain arrives Thursday and will linger into the holiday weekend. That's your favorite forecast. I'm CBS 17 meteorologist Rachel Dunzing.
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0: Q98 with Sabrina Carpenter. Have you ever had a situation where you couldn't remember your password or you typed it in wrong and you get locked out of your account for 30 minutes, whether it's your Outlook or your bank email, whatever? The guy was locked out of a Bitcoin wallet worth nearly $400,000 for a decade. AI just finally helped him crack the code. The man said he forgot the password after he got high in college. All I can hear is Afro Man singing because I got high. Dude, I hopefully that gained some interest in that amount of time. SZA on the way. It's Q98.
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0: your caffeine consumption might not be doing you any favors. It actually could be making you more tired. Specifically, they're talking about coffee. This dietitian says a lot of us use coffee like a Band-Aid instead of, you know, addressing lifestyle factors that can make us tired. Imagine that. Caffeine does give you an energy boost, but when it wears off, it can make you feel more tired than before. I don't think this is any breaking news for you, but do we rule it out completely? Not necessarily. Maybe you should ask yourself why you need it so much. Maybe you're not sleeping enough or eating properly. Caffeine could make those issues worse. Personally for me, I consume caffeine 24 hours a day and it really doesn't have an effect on me. Now, when I do pop a 5-hour, I realize about 2.5 hours in that it's quit. But I'm still awake, so I guess there's that. Miles Smith on the way. It's Q98.
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0: Love it.
20: It'll be a mainly sunny Monday with a high of 94 degrees. Tonight will be mostly clear with a low of 66, and Tuesday will be partly cloudy with a high once again of 94. It is going to be toasty this week, and while we will start out rain-free, a decent chance for rain arrives Thursday and will linger into the holiday weekend. That's your favorite forecast. I'm CBS 17 meteorologist Rachel Dunzing.
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0: Avril Lavigne on Q98. Let's talk about biology. Over the weekend, there was a post on Facebook. A lot of people were concerned because somebody said they saw a fox out in their neighborhood during the day. Okay, don't freak out. That is not a sign of rabies. Foxes are active anytime, especially when they're looking for food or, you know, taking care of their babies. Let's be real specific about this. Rabies shows up in more specific ways. You might see an animal that's disoriented, stumbling, uncoordinated, acting confused. They can have excessive drooling, thick saliva because they can't swallow properly. Not like that cartoon foaming that you see in the movies, but definitely abnormal salivation. Other signs, unprovoked aggression or the opposite, being unusually tame and approaching people or even pets. Your pets are not prey for the fox. Can it be a problem? Absolutely. Your pets should be contained in your property or, you know, cats should be inside. But if you see this behavior, don't approach it. If you see wildlife, don't approach it anyway. Call animal control or wildlife so professionals can handle it. Otherwise, give them space and let them do their thing. They don't need our help. They just want us to not get in the way. Bruno Mars on the way. It's Q98.
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13: A Better Life with Dr. Sanjay Gupta.
14: In recent years, scientists have really dialed up the urgency to understand PFAS. Sometimes referred to as forever chemicals because of how long they take to break down. The latest study found these chemicals may be aging men in their 50s and 60s a bit faster than men who are younger or older or women of any age. Experts we talked to said the accumulation of PFAS may lower testosterone levels in men, impair sperm quality, and increase risks of testicular and kidney cancer. Women, it seems, just seem to be able to clear PFAS faster. Now, whether you're a man or a woman, trying to limit your exposure is a great idea. Three ways to do that. filter your drinking water. Don't use non-stick cookware like Teflon, and avoid fast food packaging, which are sometimes coated with these chemicals. I'm Dr. Sanjay Gupta, helping you live a better life.
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I tried to the top, I've been out of shape, taking out the box, I'm an astronaut. I blasted off the planet, rocked it, caused catastrophe, and it matters more because I had it. Now I had, I thought about wreaking havoc on an opposition, kind of shocking, they want a static with precision, I'm automatic, quarterback, I ain't talking second, pack it up, I don't panic, better back.

0: Ray on Q98, your food for thought for Monday. Okay, maybe your morning has been super crappy. I mean, it is Monday after all, but here's a reminder. You don't have to have everything figured out this week. You just have to start. Send the email, make the call, take the walk, do the one thing that you've been putting off, because momentum comes from movement, not motivation. So don't wait to feel ready. Just go. Wiz Khalifa on the way. It's Q98.
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19: You know, one of the weirder things I've seen on social media lately is parents feeding their babies butter.
3: like whole sticks of butter. They swear that it helps them feel fuller after meals and get a good night's sleep, among other things. There's actually something to this. You know, butter is full of fat, which a rapidly growing infant needs, but eating butter all the time results in, quote, boxing out other important nutrients they need as well. Spokesperson for the Academy of Nutrition and Dietetics told us she recommends half a teaspoon to a teaspoon melted and then added to a puree. Or as they get older, you can drizzle oil or melted butter over cooked vegetables, she told us. We never say just give butter by itself, and it's not the only source of fat she would recommend. Avocados, hummus, fish, they are great sources of fat as well. And also great foods to introduce. I'm Dr. Sanjay Gupta, helping you live a better life.
12: It'll be a mainly sunny Monday with a high of 94 degrees. Tonight will be mostly clear with a low of 66, and Tuesday will be partly cloudy with a high once again of 94. It is going to be toasty this week, and while we will start out rain-free, a decent chance for rain arrives Thursday and will linger into the holiday weekend. That's your favorite forecast. I'm CBS 17 meteorologist Rachel Dunzing.
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2: We keep the relationship in the band strong with humor. We've been a band together 18, 19 years. That's longer than most people's marriages. Not to be dark, but I'm just being real, especially in America. You know what I mean? It's longer than most businesses. It's longer than, definitely longer than most bands. I'm just trying to, you know, ever since Tom Brady started, I've just been watching. I'll be like, if you know what? I got to last longer than him. This guy is never going to retire. I somehow had to figure out how to have enough juice to outlast Tom Brady. I've done it, but, you know, I didn't play college ball. So I added 4 years to it, and I'm still going. And I'm not going to stop till I've outlasted Tom Brady. And then I'll retire after he does. But honestly, jokes and dinners. Like, go laugh a lot, have dinners together once a week, don't do drugs, stay clean.

0: 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Need Your Love. 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
1: One Republic on Q98. So going on a road trip, always a good time, right? I mean, whether you're actually getting in your car and driving, or if you're taking a bus, taking a train, whatever it is, it's you've got an adventure to get to. What if you could get to it quicker? California is exploring the idea of high-speed buses that could travel up to 140 miles an hour on the freeways. Sounds absurd, but officials say it could be possible using these existing freeway corridors. I guess it would have to, you know, basically have its own road. So it's kind of like the chaos in the movie Speed, only faster. Obviously, speeding bullets aren't going to be taking people on short commutes to the library for long-distance things. But, hey, you know what? That would be kind of neat. I still love riding a train, though. Benson Boone on the way.
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18: When it comes to the myriad reasons people don't get enough exercise, psychologist Diana Hill has heard them all. She's the author of a new book with a great title, I Know I Should Exercise, But. On a recent episode of my podcast, Chasing Life, Hill told me the number one reason people don't exercise is because they don't feel like they have enough time. She told us that she encourages people she works with to shift from an either-or mindset to a both-and mindset. Hill herself uses time at her son's baseball game to walk around the field cheering him on instead of sitting on the sidelines. She also recommends setting up your space at home, at work, in the car to facilitate movement. So every night before I go to bed, I lay out my workout clothes next to my bathroom sink so they are waiting there for me as a good reminder. I'm Dr. Sanjay Gupta, helping you live a better life.
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21: Carolina weather. It'll be a mainly sunny Monday with a high of 94 degrees. Tonight will be mostly clear with a low of 66, and Tuesday will be partly cloudy with a high once again of 94. It is going to be toasty this week, and while we will start out rain-free, a decent chance for rain arrives Thursday and will linger into the holiday weekend. That's your favorite forecast. I'm CBS 17 meteorologist Rachel Dunzing.
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0: Nas X on Q98. A longtime nurse fulfilled a lifelong dream, graduating from medical school. She's 72 years old, the oldest graduate in her school's history. Congratulations to Dawn Kraft. She decided it was now or never after her husband survived a brain hemorrhage. 73, set to begin a residency in Michigan, says she's working in medicine makes her feel fully alive. That is awesome. Congratulations, ma'am. Taylor Swift on the way. It's Q98.
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want to skip breakfast tomorrow or have something completely altogether, tomorrow is National Devil's Food Cake Day. So, yeah, if you want that for breakfast, I say it's totally okay. It's Q98.

0: Day with Bruno Mars. Okay, sometimes you want to keep things quiet, right? And especially when you're like a big superstar like Taylor Swift and Travis Kelce. We still don't know exactly when they're getting married, but it sounds like something's up. Their friends and family are actually getting save the dates, but it's not social media or a text or in the mail. Phone calls. It's easier to keep things quiet that way. She's actually calling some people personally, and her assistants are handling the rest. I guess, I don't know, whoever's in her top 8 on her MySpace. But anyway, Taylor and Travis still haven't told anybody the exact date or location, just that it's happening this summer, and to keep their schedules flexible. Huh, all right. I mean, yeah, I guess I wouldn't want everybody just showing up at my wedding either. Maroon 5 on the way. Q98.
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15: There's something I'd like to talk to you about today, something that's been circulating on the internet that's become a real problem. Deep fake videos of me endorsing products that I've never even heard of and I have no relationship with whatsoever. Let me tell you clearly, these videos are scams. They are designed to take your money. Now, a couple things you should keep in mind. If something sounds too good to be true, it probably is. When you look at these videos, if they don't seem natural, if there's something off about them, the audio or the video, it's probably AI generated. And if you come across something that does pique your interest, see if you can find evidence of it from other sources. I promise you this, if I discover something incredible that you need to know about, I'm going to talk about it somewhere that you can easily find, not on some shady social media site. I'm Dr. Sanjay Gupta, helping you live a better life.
16: It'll be a mainly sunny Monday with a high of 94 degrees. Tonight will be mostly clear with a low of 66, and Tuesday will be partly cloudy with a high once again of 94. It is going to be toasty this week, and while we will start out rain-free, a decent chance for rain arrives Thursday and will linger into the holiday weekend. That's your favorite forecast. I'm CBS 17 meteorologist Rachel Dunzing.
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You know, so I'm looking at the forecast for this week. It's like hot, hotter, hottest, and why is my car an oven? And then boom, rain shows up like it forgot something midweek. Ugh, so annoying.

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0: Olivia Rodrigo on Q98. Shakira just won big in her tax fight with Spain, like pay me back my $70 million kind of big. A court ruled they couldn't prove she even lived there long enough in 2011 to owe the taxes they said she did, so that massive $64 million fine tossed. Officials said she was basically living there because of her relationship and work, but the court was like, yeah, cool story, still not proven. So Shakira just reminded everybody, hips don't lie, and apparently neither do her tax records. Lewis Capaldi on the way. It's Q98.
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There were some things that we saw on TV and in movies when we were kids that affected us forever. Next on Q98. I feel by the wayside, like everyone else.

0: David Guetta on Q98. Growing up, there was several things on TV and in movies that, you know what, totally traumatized us. But we learned lessons from a lot of things. Like, I know I was traumatized when E.T. turned white and appeared to die. That was so sad. When Mr. Hooper passed away on Sesame Street, yeah, those of us that are way old enough remember that part. Never Ending Story, when Artax the horse sinks into the swamp of sadness. It's horrible. And you know never to get into a refrigerator, right? Because Sherry on Punky Brewster was found not breathing inside of the refrigerator. So I'm telling you, we learned lessons from these things. Hosier on the way. Q98
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11: There's something I'd like to talk to you about today, something that's been circulating on the internet that's become a real problem. Deep fake videos of me endorsing products that I've never even heard of and I have no relationship with whatsoever. Let me tell you clearly, these videos are scams. They are designed to take your money. Now, a couple things you should keep in mind. If something sounds too good to be true, it probably is. When you look at these videos, if they don't seem natural, if there's something off about them, the audio or the video, it's probably AI generated. And if you come across something that does pique your interest, see if you can find evidence of it from other sources. I promise you this, if I discover something incredible that you need to know about, I'm going to talk about it somewhere that you can easily find, not on some shady social media site. I'm Dr. Sanjay Gupta, helping you live a better life.
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Harry Styles on Q98. 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I really appreciate it. Thank you for hanging out with me today. I am Miss Sarah. I'm going to see y'all back here tomorrow. Q98.

0: 8 to want to know if you got street smarts, huh? 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
1: 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It's your music plus.
0: Here's One Republic's Ryan Tedder on how he decides whether a song he writes is for One Republic or another artist.
1: Very, very infrequently do I get confused about ideas, whether it's One Republic or somebody else. I work with a lot of female artists, so most of the female artists, like I do for the most part, most of the Tate McRae music, and I love Tate. She's crazy talent. But like, imagine me singing Greedy. That would not hit. That would hit different. And it would be, I would be canceled for that whole chorus and that lyric. It just wouldn't sound the same, especially if I tried to dance and was on like a hockey rink and just, you know, doing all kinds of stuff, questionable stuff that I shouldn't do. So a lot of the songs I do, you know, Beyonce, Halo, who am I going to sing that about? You know what I mean? It doesn't make sense. Adele is Adele. So all the artists I work with, for the most part, even the Maroon 5 stuff, like, oh, they're a band, or U2, they're a band. None of the songs I've done with Maroon 5, I think, or U2, really make sense with me singing them. I have my own personal narrative, so I got to stick with it.

0: 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Need Your Love. It's your music plus.
1: Q98, a little One Republic. Hey, if you're a snacky like I am, Insomnia Cookie just said, why choose between dessert and caffeine? And created a caffeinated cookie. Yeah, girl. Cookies that give you a little energy boost, but in a cute, harmless way. We're talking about 8 to 10 milligrams, but not as full coffee chaos. But still, if I eat enough, maybe. So basically, it's a dessert that pretends to be productive. And honestly, I respect that. So am I. I got more variety coming up next.
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14: When it comes to the myriad reasons people don't get enough exercise, psychologist Diana Hill has heard them all. She's the author of a new book with a great title, I Know I Should Exercise, But. On a recent episode of my podcast, Chasing Life, Hill told me the number one reason people don't exercise is because they don't feel like they have enough time. She told us that she encourages people she works with to shift from an either-or mindset to a both-and mindset. Hill herself uses time at her son's baseball game to walk around the field cheering him on instead of sitting on the sidelines. She also recommends setting up your space at home, at work, in the car to facilitate movement. So every night before I go to bed, I lay out my workout clothes next to my bathroom sink so they are waiting there for me as a good reminder. I'm Dr. Sanjay Gupta, helping you live a better life.
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0: 8, time to make you the smartest person in the room with 5 things I bet you didn't know. Did you know that Alex Trebek almost hosted hockey, but got rejected for having a mustache, which is wild because have you seen hockey players now? Ketchup used to be sold as medicine. So yeah, we've been confused for centuries. Most gynecologists today are women, which is a huge shift from back in the day. You know what I'm saying. Sesame Street was almost called things like Fun Street, which sounds like a bad theme park to me. And last but not least, Henry Ford actually failed with 2 car companies before finally getting it right. So remember, if at first you don't succeed, scream, yell, kick a couple of things, and then try again. That's the 5 things I bet you didn't know on Q98. I've got your more variety coming up next.
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0: right, so it's time to get your lap on with your 540 funny. And here's Jerry Seinfeld talking about how things aren't never as good enough for us here in America. How selfish we are. Unappreciative, especially with drinks. Enjoy.
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13: You know, I watched a video the other day about kids getting landlines at home. We haven't had a landline in my house in I can't even tell you how long. But seeing these parents about my age being teleported back to their own childhoods, a simpler time before screens, was really powerful. And as for the kids, they sat and had conversations with their grandparents without multitasking or being distracted by a screen. I thought this was a great way to have kids stay in touch with family members and friends without getting sucked into the smartphone era too young. Of course, you need other people close by to hop on board as well if this is something that's going to work. Perhaps most important, I realized, these relics can be a great conversation starter with your children. You can talk about what it really means to be connected in this day and age. Things have changed a lot. I'm Dr. Sanjay Gupta, helping you live a better life.
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0: 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Jeff Davis Afternoons. 98
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0: 1998. So malls are making a comeback finally, thanks to teenagers. And now malls are like totally cool. So like, please leave. But a bunch of teens have been turning shopping trips into full-on chaos for social media. I don't know if you saw, but apparently on the 23rd, they're supposed to have something going on at Cross Creek Mall. And I'm pretty sure they're going to shut that down. So some malls are straight up banning teenagers without an adult. So basically, teens saved the mall. And the mall said, but not like that. I got more variety coming up next.
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14: A better life with Dr. Sanjay Gupta.
15: In recent years, scientists have really dialed up the urgency to understand PFAS, sometimes referred to as forever chemicals because of how long they take to break down. The latest study found these chemicals may be aging men in their 50s and 60s a bit faster than men who are younger or older, or women of any age. Experts we talked to said the accumulation of PFAS may lower testosterone levels in men, impair sperm quality, and increase risks of testicular and kidney cancer. Women, it seems, just seem to be able to clear PFAS faster. Now, whether you're a man or a woman, trying to limit your exposure is a great idea. Three ways to do that. Filter your drinking water. Don't use non-stick cookware like Teflon, and avoid fast food packaging, which are sometimes coated with these chemicals. I'm Dr. Sanjay Gupta, helping you live a better life.
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Q98.

0: Mr. Beast has the internet arguing again with a simple question. 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Red means you're guaranteed safe. Blue means you might save everyone else. And suddenly everyone's morality is on trial in these comments. Because it sounds easy until you realize that saving the world comes with a might. So be honest, which one are you choosing? It's kind of like the white and gold dress versus the blue and black dress again. Oh well, more variety coming up next.
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2: 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Post Malone and Jelly Roll. Two superstars. One giant stadium moment. Prize provided by BBR Music Group.
3: 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It's Jeff Davis from Q98. All right, speed round. Ready? This is from somebody who actually walked through Queen City Home Store. 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
11: There's something I'd like to talk to you about today, something that's been circulating on the internet that's become a real problem. Deep fake videos of me endorsing products that I've never even heard of and I have no relationship with whatsoever. Let me tell you clearly, these videos are scams. They are designed to take your money. Now, a couple things you should keep in mind. If something sounds too good to be true, it probably is. When you look at these videos, if they don't seem natural, if there's something off about them, the audio or the video, it's probably AI generated. And if you come across something that does pique your interest, see if you can find evidence of it from other sources. I promise you this, if I discover something incredible that you need to know about, I'm going to talk about it somewhere that you can easily find, not on some shady social media site. I'm Dr. Sanjay Gupta, helping you live a better life.

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Anybody got any? Every time.

0: So I grew up watching soccer because I played ever since I was in the fourth grade. And so the World Cup is huge to me. But for the first time ever, they're leveling up this year. They're getting a halftime show. And they didn't come to play. They ain't playing around with y'all. We're talking Shakira, BTS, and Madonna, all in one lineup. Now, it's happening July 19th at MetLife Stadium. And honestly, that's not just a game at that point. It's a full-on global concert throwdown. They outside with the soccer match in between. So, who are you picking, BTS or Shakira? Or how about Madonna? That new album is pretty fire. I guess we'll talk about it in July. Got more variety coming up next.
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Good luck, bestie. Q98.